How to live without the man who gave up on her. Now, love let her down. I need a band, I need a band.

Helsinki, Finland. How y'all doing tonight? Tampere, sorry. Excuse me, this is what happened when you only have 2 hours in the total 4 days, so thank y'all for giving me good energy and good vibrations tonight, because I am so tired, and I thought I couldn't do the show, but God is with us tonight. You know what I'm saying? God is with us. Give it up your hands to yourself, y'all. I don't know. The plot's kind of quiet. Like, do you wash your hands? Like, you have, like, ketchup on your hands or something? I need a bigger applause than that tonight, Tampere. What's up? Yeah, sweetie. That's what I'm talking about. I'd like to introduce the band real quick, if you don't mind, so you can know who's is in this amazing stage. On the electric guitar, based in Philadelphia, in the state of Pennsylvania. Give it up for the great Kiana Hutchison on electric guitar tonight. I repeat, the great Kiana Hutchison on electric guitar. On keys and key bass, all the way from the Motor City, Detroit, Michigan. I've known this brother for 3 years touring with Casa Overo. You might have seen us with Casa Overo for the past 3 years now. I'm overjoyed and blessed, and I feel like it's a luxurious moment to have the great Ian Fink on the keys. Y'all better clap now. Ian Fink on the keys and keeping. Yeah, Tampere, keep that Tampere applause spicy. All the way from Cleveland, Ohio, currently based both Boston and New York City. Hey, let me talk. We got the great Christian Napoleon on the drums. Y'all need to scream loud in there. Christian Napoleon on the fucking drums. I heard word through the grapevine. Why did I add New York? Because he did gig with me in New York. I'd like to pay a tribute to planet Earth. We all need to do better as human beings because life is too short to be a fucking asshole. Do you agree or not? And I like to bring this ballad number as my response to the world because there are a lot of madness and you know, we're not talking about people dying, but there's children are dying from starvation and murder and babies, like half of their bodies are covered in blood. And I just wanna say enough is enough. And I'm not trying to do a TED talk during my concert, but I feel like my response is with this composition written by the great, late great Jerry Allen. And it's entitled Unconditional Love.

0: I'm wondering, how many more minutes do we have right now? 30, ooh. You know, it's crazy. I only have one more song left, and I don't know if that would fit 30. That fit way, way less than 30 minutes. Long solos. 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
1: Well, sir, you have answered the right questions. So, well, this is the thing called jazz. So we had to keep it spontaneous and improvising and stuff.
0: Do y'all want to hear, like, you want to hear us make something on the spot? But I gotta, let's have like a non-signature contract. 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I only get to live once. You want that feeling? 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

I like that G minor hitting me like. 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

0: So here's what we're gonna do. 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To the left, to the right,
1: to the left, y'all.
0: To the right, y'all.
1: To the left,
0: to the right. Hold it, hold it. Let me get a little low. Let me talk to the audience. If y'all four of y'all motherfuckers not standing, and you two, I'm leaving. Can y'all everybody stand up, or I'm leaving, go sleep and drink some coffee and shit. Get up. I see y'all in the back too. Y'all sitting down. Y'all, stand up, sweetie. Come here, baby. Let's party. Life is too short. Live only once, you know what I'm saying? Let's raise our hands. Let's celebrate. Oh. I wanna do something with y'all. It's the tradition. Cause you know, actually, Bam, sorry, excuse me, one more little quiet so I can roast these boomers. So I know y'all collect records. I can see based on your hairlines. I'm sorry. I'm too Scorpio to say this. So I want y'all to have fun. But also, I want y'all to keep in the spirit, just like the records that you've been collecting for the past, I don't know, I'm 30, so y'all are like, I'm half your age.

And some of y'all also may be half of my age. So, I don't know. So I want y'all to embrace, connect everybody tonight. Let's enjoy this. And then you have a good 8 hours of sleep. You get a good breakfast tomorrow. That's what I want to see y'all. I want y'all to smile and just live life. You know what I'm saying? So we're gonna do this call and response. And oh yeah, this guy have his shirt open. You see, he's ready. I don't know if you're wearing tank top, but put it out there, yo. So here, repeat after me. Ho, ho, say yeah.

0: So, ladies. Oh, ooh. I want to say.
1: I want a little more demure me volume so I can talk to my sisters.
0: So, sisters, I want y'all to look at your man right dead in the face, and I want you to sing like,
1: what you know about

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So, this is a song I used to listen when I was in diapers. I know y'all still college shotties. I don't know if you remember this song. I know somebody know this song based on their hairlines. Sorry, gentlemen. But I know you know this song, and I'm trying to make sure you get your hairline back if you repeat what I say. And this is how it goes. This is how the magic goes, sweetie. It's an old classic. Heidi, Heidi, Heidi, Heidi.

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Love wins. 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Hate make you want to kill yourself. Hate kills other people, you know what I'm saying? So I just want to say I love each and one of y'all. I want to say that each and one, thank you so much for existing. And thank you so much for listening to good music. And last but not least, give it up for the band, y'all. This is Kiana's first European tour experience. Give to the sister a huge warm applause! I'm gonna say, let's end it with Kiana, because we didn't let Kiana end the tune, so we'll give Kiana permission to wrap up. You got it, sister. Just end. Ladies, come closer. Yes, not just ladies, but siblings, queer cuties, come over here.

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Ian Fink on the keys of keybase. Ian Fink on the keys of keybase.

on drums, hi-hat, snare drum, tom-tom, floor tom, pimple crash cymbal, double rings, ride cymbal. Whatever the fuck this is. And 808s. Woo! They're great! Christian Napoleon on the drum!

of Give Me Four by Rest. One more time, not louder. The power of love, the power of love, the power of love. Cut down, man. Let's